the God Band-Aid. You got a problem, you stick the God Band-Aid on, you know. 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

0: I know that sounds crazy. You're probably thinking, my God, this poor girl is really flipped. But I haven't flipped, Dr. Hill. I swear, by all the saints, I haven't. There are plots against people, aren't there?
1: Yes, I suppose there are.
0: Well, there's one against me and my baby.
1: Come to my office tomorrow after 5. And
0: we'll... No! Right now.
1: Mrs. Woodhouse, I'm not at my office now. I'm home. I've been up since yesterday morning.
0: I beg you. I beg you. I can't stay here.
1: My office at 8 o'clock.
0: Yes, thank you.
1: All right.
0: Oh, wait, wait, Dr. Hill.
1: Yeah.
0: My husband may call you and ask if you
1: I'm not going to speak to anyone. I'm going to take a nap.
0: Thank you.

0: death created time to grow the things that it would kill. You're trapped.
1: After hours.
2: After hours. After hours. After hours. After hours. After hours.

I think human consciousness is a tragic misstep in evolution. We became too self-aware. Nature created an aspect of nature separate from itself. We are creatures that should not exist by natural law. We are things

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But in fact, everybody's nobody. I think the honorable thing for our species to do is deny our programming. Stop reproducing. Walk hand in hand into extinction. One last midnight, brothers and sisters opting out of a raw deal.

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0: I'll never stop trying.

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I don't feel free. Endless quest for the absolute. I cannot rest if I don't conclude. I cannot rest if I don't conclude.

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And the thing I'm really talking about is

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What are you trying to tell me? Where do you take this? And what do you want to make this?

0: Yo, Eve, this is Steve. Yeah, we in town, we want to pass through on the club. See if we can do something together. Give me a call when you get message. Rasta.
1: Now this one is elementary. We're gonna eat it from a century. Rough find again the use representary.

0: recorded as my marriage to Jimmy Monroe written all over it. I guess I always knew what I was letting myself in for. One night he came in with lipstick on his collar.
1: Started explaining.
0: Take a bath, man, I said. Don't explain. And the more I thought about it, it changed from an ugly scene to a sad song. Soon I was singing phrases to myself, and suddenly I had a whole song. This is one song I can't sing without feeling every minute of it.